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1: Em Quinhela, quando neva, o brilhante é de novo tempo.
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1: Olá, eu sou o Fernando Daniel e está a ouvir a Rádio Clube da Covilhã.

But I'm with you when you're all alone. 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I see your soul through your window pane. I see the scars that remain.

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